0: I will leave the light on, 'cause I will leave the light on.
1: Tout l'été.

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I blasted off the planet, rock to cause catastrophe, and it matters more because I had it. Now I had, I thought about wreaking havoc on an opposition. Kind of shocking, they want a static with precision. I'm automatic, quarterback, I ain't talking second. Pack it up, I don't panic, better.

Drink some margaritas by swing of blue lights. Listen to the mariachi play at midnight. Are you with me? Are you?